0: Battling your ground, karma's on your scent like a bounty hunter.
1: And karma's gonna track you down,
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Oh wait, never mind, I'm fine. Let's go dance. 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Oh my God, Jason just texted.